Shocking Blue and Venus. Also a hit in the 80s, early 90s. I can't remember which one or the other. For Bananarama as well, amongst others. Hi and welcome to the One Hit Wonders show here with me, Gord Cooper. That's what the next hour is going to be all about. One Hit Wonder songs. Songs where the artist or the band had one big hit here in the UK and were then never really ever heard of again. Or they had a couple of minor hits or a single minor hit that just about sort of troubled the charts, got to sort of in the 70s or 60s, and then decided to either jack it in or in a lot of cases carry on being big recording artists in other countries of the world but never here in the UK. So for the next 50 odd minutes I'm going to be playing a few more of them. I may well be testing your grey matter a little bit later to see if there's any others that I'm going to play that you're going to struggle with. This one you may get, you'll know the song title. It was also covered by the Brand New Heavies in the 80s as well. But do you remember the original that was a one-hit wonder for this person? This is Not So Keen Lady, Midnight at the Oasis.

Oh, typical, isn't it? Just down before I come to the microphone, I swallowed the wrong way. So apologies if my voice sounds a bit croaky for this link. Hopefully I'll get it back shortly. It's quite all right. This isn't the first show that I've done of One Hit Wonders. That's better. Well, I've got all hot and bothered now. right, anyway, as I was saying, this isn't the first show that I've done of One Hit Wonders. This is, I think, number 12, if I remember rightly. So I've done a few, and I've still yet to repeat any songs. And looking at my playlist, I've probably got about another 10 I can do. So I've got plenty to keep you going. But in the past, I've been tempted to give you a handful, a pocketful even, of points. And then I claw them back during the show by getting you to try to guess who the artists are. And I was going to do it today. I must be perfectly honest. I was going to do it today. Your voice sounds better now, by the way. You may disagree, but certainly I feel that it does. And I was going to do it today. But I've just looked down at the playlist that I'm intending to go with, but it may change. My playlist is very fluid. I change it as and when I wish to. But it may well be. But I've looked down and I thought, if I give you points, I'm going to claw most of them back, because all the songs that I'm playing are really well known. But it's the artist, and you think, I just don't know who it is. And I can't be that unfair to you today. So I'm not going to claim any points. I'm just going to give you the opportunity to try and guess them. The last one, Jackie Blue. I have a feeling somewhere in the depths of my mind, I have a feeling that was also a hit for Lindsay DePaul. I can just hear her voice singing it. But that was the original version. It was a minor hit over here. They were huge in America, where they come from. That was the Ozark Mountain Daredevils. Nick Gilder before that would have given me some more points. Hot Child in the City. And then Midnight at the Oasis, that I said was covered later on by the Brand New Heavies. That was the original version, Maria Muldaur. The next song coming up, I'm fairly certain I would get some points again. But I love this song. So no way at all am I going to sort of try and get points from you, because now I've got my voice back and can sort of talk properly again. And I'm going to turn the microphone, because I'm playing far too loud on the microphone. That's better. This chap has got... This came out in the early 70s, about 74. Lovely song. Always loved it. Always will love it. Quite romantic song. Brings a lump to your voice. But his name... Superb name. I don't know whether it was his real name or not. Can't believe it was. But if it was, I feel sorry for him, because his parents must have really hated him. But if he didn't and made it up, he was very tongue-in-cheek. And I thought, yes, cool, cool, cool name. Anyway, I'm not going to tell you who it is. I'm going to give you the opportunity to sort of guess. This is the song that I'm referring to.

0: light.
1: Quite risque in its day. Starland Vocal Band and Afternoon Delight, not Angel Delight, although similar connotations. And I was gonna say, put your hand up if you've ever had some Afternoon Delight, but I thought, no, that's far too naughty of me. Suffice to say that I've been prone to a little bit of Afternoon Delight during my lifetime. I would say no more than that. And for those of you who have got no idea what I'm talking about, it's probably best that you don't either. Before that, we had Lips Inc. and Funky Town. And the one that I said I've always loved, quite a romantic song, would have fit quite. I should have done back to back with that and Afternoon Delight, really. Just When I Needed You Most, the chap with probably the bestest name ever. For those of you who couldn't work out or couldn't guess who it was Randy Van Warmer. What a name. Bonus points if you got that one. Bonus points if you got it and it made you giggle like it did me. Sometimes I'm like a little school kid. Halfway through the show exactly, and we've still got some more good stuff to go. The next band I'm going to play, they were a definite... definite one-hit wonder. They didn't really do a lot else. They brought out a couple of albums, I think, and I got both of those, but they weren't a lot else on there. Early prog band, this was. Covered by Marillion in the 90s, but this was the original version. Around about 1968, I would have said, something like that. Not sure exactly. But I'm not even going to attempt to try and catch you out, because I think if you get this one, you're really, really hot on the sadness scale of of one-hit wonder liking. This is Rare Bird and Sympathy.
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1, 2, 1, 2, 3, 4.

Rapidly approaching the three-quarter mark on the show, so we've got to squeeze some more in. That was one of the songs that everybody generally tended to get one hit wonder, as there are all the rest of the songs. That was The Hustle and Van McCoy. Everyone seemed to know that one, which is quite good. Before that, Woolly Bully, and everybody knew that one because of the group, superb name, Sam the Sham and the Pharaohs. One before that was Samantha Sang, with a bit of help from the Bee Gees, who were never a one-hit wonder, never would be, but she was, and Emotion. And then let's say Rare Bird and Sympathy before that. 15 minutes left to squeeze in a few more songs, and a few more I will squeeze in. Looking at these, a couple from the 80s, a few from the 80s, but I may well jiggle them around. Let's move that one up. That one can go up there. We'll move that one down, because we've done enough disco. Do you want some more disco? Nah, no, mate. Okay, we'll jiggle that. You notice I didn't give you a chance to answer. That's how it should be. This one is definitely not disco. It's a good song all the same. This is Matthew Wilder, and he wants to break my stride.

Paddy Smith, more or less bringing us to the end of today's show. I can squeeze one more in when I get the right mouse to. I've got three mice here in front of me, not some live mice. Although they do say you're never far from a rodent, are you? You're never more than 10 yards or 10 foot or something from a rodent. I'd like to think here in the studio, one story up, that I'm fairly sort of far away from any of them, to be perfectly honest, but you can never tell. Before that, we had Bobby Fuller 4 and I Fought the Law, which is a big hit for The Clash. But obviously Bobby Fuller had it before them. Obviously the 60s, The Clash was late 70s, I think. And then Matthew Wilder was breaking his stride. I can squeeze one more in. A little bit of New Shoes and I Can't Wait. But I can't wait for the next episode of One Hit Wonders Show that I'm going to be doing for you lovely people. Because I've still worked it out. I reckon I've got enough for another dozen shows. So I should keep churning them out week after week, and you can keep listening to them week after week as well. I hope you've enjoyed the show today as much as I have. Going to finish off, as I say, with the New Shoes. Keep smiling, and I will see you again very, very soon. Bye for now.

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1: And with the kickoff of today's show, with this one from Lady Antebellum, this is Love Don't Live Here.

The song I get so many requests for, that is Kenny Rogers and Dolly Parton, Islands in the Stream. And that one goes out to Julie, Sandra and Tony, who've asked me to play it again today. So as always, a good radio host will play what his listener wants to hear. And this one, a lady very, very popular as well here on Country Gold. This is Patsy Cline, along with the Jordanaires, and You Belong to Me.

There we go. That is Emmylou Harris and two more bottles of wine. Yeah, two bottles of wine. God dear me. Well, in that case, let's do this one. This is Wanda Jackson. And if you've got two bottles of wine, let's have a party.

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No, it is real. The great music we play here on Smart Radio 101 and Smart Country 101. Now I'm going to play this one, a gentleman who gets requested a lot here on the show. He went to number 4 in the charts. This is Johnny Cash reaching the Evangel Temple Choir. This is A Thing Called Love.

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1: Folks call me Maverick. Guess I ain't too diplomatic. I just never been the kind to go along. Just avoiding confrontation for the sake.

That is Garth Brooks, of course, and a song called Against the Grain. Now let's step it up a bit more. This one from the album Aces and Eights. She's Jackson Taylor and the Sinners and Bare Feet on the Dashboard.

course, a song made famous by Mr. Elvis Presley. That is Carl Perkins, the original version of Blue Suede Shoes. It's come more up to date, in fact, to the year 2005. And this one from Little Big Town. This is Bring It On Home.

From the year 1967, that is Glen Campbell, and By the Time I Get to Phoenix. Let's come more up to date in the year 1991. This is Alan Jackson, and From a Distance.

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1: Lord, God, Johnny Cash said that Jesus wrote a song. He said, "Why me, Chris?" 1, 2, 3, 2.

That is Alison Krauss, along with Chris Christopherson and Vince Gill, and a song called Why Me from her Duets album. And we're going to play this one from Billy Ray Cyrus. It's not Achy Breaky Heart, so no, you don't need to turn off. Stay tuned. This is Billy Ray Cyrus and Trail of Tears.

That is Brian White and Never Get Around to It. A bit like me, lots of jobs I need to do, but never get around to doing them. Like a lot of people. Have you got lots of jobs on a list? Yeah, my wife. Every time I do one, though, the list gets have four at the bottom. Anyhow, that's on my personal life. Let's get back to the music. And this one, from the 2001 album, Never Love You Enough. This is Shelley Wright and One Night in Las Vegas.

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1: That was Chris Cagle as we say goodbye to the first hour and start entering the second hour of the show. And that was from the 2003 album. That was called Everything. And I tell you what, let's kick off the second hour with the same gentleman. This is Look What I Found.

That is Dirk Bentley and bartenders, etc. Yeah, we love a good bartender. Good bartenders worth their weight in gold. When you go to the bar, the pub, or whatever you go to, yeah, a very, very good bartender. And it makes you feel welcome. It makes you feel special, even though, you know, you're probably the 100th customer you served that day, that evening. Anyhow, let's play this one from Don Henley. This is Praying for Rain.

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Another Elvis Presley song. We heard obviously Carl Perkins in the original Blue Suede Shoes. That was a Dwight Yoakam live, of course, and Suspicious Minds, one of my favourite Elvis tracks. But what a great version that is. Now, this gentleman this year turned 90 years of age. I'm talking about Willie Nelson, and I Made a Mistake.

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2: It's just wonderful being up here with Mr. Rogers. Look, it's not Mr. Rogers' neighborhood. This is a different Mr. Rogers,
3: no,
2: you know.
3: I wasn't going. I was giving you proper respect.
2: Oh, okay.
3: That's what it was. See,
2: you know, used to that.
3: You know, just like when you now Mick has gone to Mr. Jagger.
2: Oh,
3: you
2: good
3: see,
2: for him.
3: And now with my daughter Nicole, I'm Mr. Richie. You understand that?
2: Oh, we have to go up there.
3: Yeah, we do.
2: You have to train us after each song.
3: Yeah.
2: Well, I can tell you this. We're not both sitting on this one stool.
3: Oh, I like this song. This is going to be good. All right.
2: Yeah, it's my favorite Lionel Richie song.
3: Well, actually, this is my favorite Kenny Rogers song.
2: Yep. This is one of the songs that Lionel and I both can take credit for, and we share in the glory of the song. Lady.

0: Wanda's on the front row. You said,
1: I pointed to it. I introduced her earlier.
0: But you're supposed to say, I want, even though it says Lionel Richie,
1: oh,
0: she's on the front row.

I thought the applause was for me, actually, but it turns out it's for Kenny Rogers and Lionel Richie, and a song called Lady from the album CMT Crossroads. And it's a great album, featuring, of course, Lionel Richie and Kenny Rogers singing some of the Commodores' great hits. Yeah, and I did think the applause was for me, but disappointing as always. Anyhow, let's go back to the year 1996 and the album Blue. This is Leanne Rimes and Hurt Me.

That is the Nitty Gritty Dirt Band featuring Another Unlocking Poe, and I Shall Be Released from their album. Dirt Does Dylan, and an album I was sent by our very own Mr. Bob Johnson, and thank you that for that, Bob. Loving the album, and it always gives me a little smile when I see the Nitty Gritty Dirt Band doing, or hear the Nitty Gritty Dirt Band doing, Mr. Bob Dylan, of course. Now, this artist I love. The more I listen to it, the more I love this album. It's called 6 Days on the Road. The artist is Sawyer Brown, and this is A Love Like This.

Are you looking for the perfect solution to add more space to your home? How about a tranquil new room to relax in, work from, or entertain guests? Then look no further.

That is burned in my mind from the Sons of the Desert. And it's time on the show for a bit of the Mavericks, of course. I think I'm a bit of a Maverick. But this one is from their Music for All Occasions 1994

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1: 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Well, the 2 hours has flown by as always. And I'm going to leave you with this song from Tim McGraw. This is Maybe We Should Just Sleep On It. Till next time, for me, it is bye for now.

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0: So slipping one in from the noughties, 2009, David Morales, Happiness. 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

0: Needing you, David Morales, 1998. 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

0: I hurt my lower lumbar. 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
2: Torture you, that's good. 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I like that one.

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The Perfecto All-Stars.

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0: And what got released in 1990? It was only this monster.
1: We're going to dance. 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

0: So I do this randomly on the show. We say with the year. This year, it's 1991.
1: Is somebody cooking sausages? 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

So you know what we like to do on this show? We like to keep it random. Oh, yes. Just Jack 2009 going back down to 1994 for a right old belter. Classic monster. Call it what you like. It was on the label Strictly Rhythm. This is Elias.

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1: 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This is Tintin Out.

0: For another week done, your 90s and naughty show. I'm going to leave you with Katie Tunstall, the remix by The Reflex. 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
1: The show is all about the songs that make you shout, "I haven't heard this in forever." Or, "I can tell you exactly what I was doing when I first heard this song. The tunes you loved but forgot you loved." And that's why we're here. I'm Jim Timer, your host, and let's step into the past a bit. Bring back the lost ones. This is Forgotten Retro Radio. 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
1: 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Our spotlight segment will be shining on Forgotten Man songs. Songs with the word man in the title. And our time machine will break down in 1990. We'll answer listener email and a whole lot more. We start this week in 1981 with Rod Stewart.

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1: 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We're jumping into the spotlight segment now. Each and every week, we take a different theme or artist and shine the spotlight on it with all the music in the segment. And this week, our spotlight is shining on Forgotten Man songs. 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
1: I think you'll be able to catch on pretty quickly. Let's go to our first song. In 1983, Hall & Oates took this song that Mike Oldfield and Maggie Riley had hit the charts with in the UK and got into the top 10 in the US. It's Family Man in our spotlight of Forgotten Man songs on Forgotten Retro Radio.

Our spotlight is shining on forgotten man songs this week on Forgotten Retro Radio. Most people remember Michael Cimbello from his song Maniac from the movie Flashdance in 1983. The song was nominated for an Academy Award, and it charted in more than a dozen countries all across the globe. He did have a second top 40 hit in the U.S. in that same year. It's called Automatic Man, another example in our spotlight of forgotten man songs here on Forgotten Retro Radio.

shining on forgotten man songs. Songs with the word man in the title. We move to a 1982 Canadian rock band by the name of Rush. This song represents the only time that Rush ever hit the top 40 charts in the United States. The name of the song is New World Man, and it fits in the spotlight this week of forgotten man songs here on Forgotten Retro Radio.

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This song was released in 1985. 6 months later, Wham would break up. This is I'm Your Man in the spotlight on Forgotten Retro Radio.

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Songs with the word man in the title. And next up is the youngest song in our spotlight this week. The song was written by lead singer Eddie Vedder when he was a teenager in high school. Didn't get released until 1994 by the band Pearl Jam. The song is called Better Man, and it fits into the parameters of our spotlight this week of forgotten man songs here on Forgotten Retro Radio.

Time for the last song in our spotlight segment this week of Forgotten Man Songs. Songs with the word man in the title here on Forgotten Retro Radio. And it's our oldest entry as well. From 1976, here are the Spinners with Rubber Band.

0: And that puts the wraps on our spotlight segment this week on Forgotten Retro Radio. We'll do something different next week. Make sure you tune in to hear what it is. That also puts in the books hour number one of the program. Hour number two is coming up straight away. Don't go anywhere. Listener email, the time machine segment. There's a lot in there. Come back with us on Forgotten Retro Radio.
1: Okay, Eunice, travel plans. I need to be in New York on Monday, LA on Tuesday, New York on Wednesday, LA on Thursday, New York on Friday. Got it?
2: Got it.
1: So you want to work here? What really makes you think you deserve a job here?
2: Well, sir, I think on my feet, I'm good at figures and have a sharp mind.
1: Excellent. Can you start on Monday?
2: Yes, sir. Absolutely. Without hesitation.
1: Congratulations. Welcome aboard. Wonderful, wonderful, wonderful. And in conclusion, Jim, Bill, Bob, Call, Fred, Lowe, Dork, Adolf, and Ted. Business is business. And as we all know, in order to get something done, you got to do something. In order to do something, we got to get to work. So let's get to work. Thank you for taking me.
3: Peter did a bang-up job. I'm putting you in charge of Pittsburgh.
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3: I know it's perfect, Peter. 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
1: Congratulations on your deal in Denver, Dave. 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
0: The show is called Forgotten Retro Radio. We're glad you're here. My name is Jim Tyree. You've walked right into hour number two of the program. In this hour, our time machine will break down a bit later on. Right now, it's time to answer a listener's email.
8: Mail call!
0: If you'd like to send us an email, our email address is retroradio@mail.com. You can also send us a message through our Facebook page, Forgotten Retro Radio. This week's email comes to us from Quincy in Oak Brook, Illinois. He wants to hear Millie Jackson and says he's a big fan. Quincy, just for you. From 1973, here's Hurts So Good. First

0: A very quick break, and then we come back for the Time Machine segment. Each and every week, our Time Machine breaks down in a different year. All our music in the segment will be from one particular year. Find out what year when we return. It's retro commercial time here on Forgotten Retro Radio. And I can still remember the noise that this game would make.
1: You're smoking it out in the middle of the ring! And you have a hard right to the top! And Blue Bomber's block is knocked off!
2: His block is knocked off?
3: 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When you press this plunger, he throws a right uppercut. 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
1: The Blue Bomber's looking for an opening. 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
3: You bet. The world's only boxing robots. 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
4: 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Just no faking it, one.
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0: She's a beautiful dancer. Why, I used to call her Twinkle Toes. Can you do this one? You're not so bad yourself.
1: 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You are the new American society, the movers and the shakers. You are the new coffee generation.
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4: 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My name is Jim Tyree, your host, and we've reached the time machine segment. Each week, our time machine breaks down in a different year. We're stuck there, and all our music comes from that particular year. We'll also take a look at news and pop culture of the year. All right, time machine, what year is it?
5: 1990.
4: 1990 was Year of the Horse on the Chinese Zodiac, the year of the reunification of Germany and the unification of Yemen, and the creation of the first web server and foundation for the World Wide Web. And in the summer of 1990, Elton John hit the charts in a dozen countries with this song, Club at the End of the Street, here in the Time Machine segment on Forgotten Retro Radio.

0: We're stuck in 1990 this week on Forgotten Retro Radio's Time Machine segment. Here are some sounds from the year.
1: If I see her, what do I say that I'm doing here in the building?
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Since we're stuck in 1990 this week in the Time Machine segment on Forgotten Retro Radio, let's take a look at the sports champions in that year. The FIFA World Cup was won by West Germany, a 1-0 match over Argentina. The NCAA basketball champions were UNLV. The Edmonton Oilers hoisted the Stanley Cup. And the Wimbledon singles titles in 1990 went to Stefan Edberg and Martina Navratilova.

time machine year this week here on Forgotten Retro Radio is 1990. And on the New York Times bestsellers list in 1990, Trump, Surviving at the Top by Donald Trump and Charles Learson, A Life on the Road by Charles Kuralt, and Men at Work by George Will.

0: We're stuck in 1990 on the Time Machine segment this week on Forgotten Retro Radio. Taking a look at the trends of the year, Martha Stewart Living and Entertainment Weekly magazines began publication in 1990. Everyone was watching Twin Peaks on ABC. Parachute pants were the fashion trend. And the big Christmas gifts were Batman action figures and the Super Mario World video game.
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Welcome to 1990. That's where the time machine has us stuck this week on Forgotten Retro Radio's Time Machine segment. Celebrity deaths in 1990 included Sammy Davis Jr., Jim Henson, the Muppeteer, and Stevie Ray Vaughan. Celebrity births in 1990 included actresses Margot Robbie and Jennifer Lawrence, Iggy Azalea, the singer, as well as The Weeknd.

will wrap up the Time Machine segment for this week here on Forgotten Retro Radio. We'll visit a different week next week. We'd love to have you join us for our trip in the Time Machine here on Forgotten Retro Radio. Don't leave me. We've got more show coming up, more of the songs that Big Radio has forgotten, the songs that make you say, I haven't heard that in forever, coming up next.

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She turns me on with a special concern. Now I'm a different guy and I don't compare to many. But next to her, I'm plain ordinary. Not many can see the light blue aura that surrounds the girl wherever in the world. She's a 9, a 10, a

Retro Radio with one from 1988 and 1989. I'll explain. This Norwegian-Swedish band was called One Too Many. The song is called Downtown. It was popular in many countries except America in the fall of 1988. 7 months later, 1989 rolled around and America got hip to this song when it crawled into the top 40. Enjoy here on Forgotten Retro Radio.

0: And that's going to do it for this week's episode of Forgotten Retro Radio. 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

Scotland for Soup, kicking off today's show. Getting Old sucks, but everybody's doing it. From their 2021 album, Pop Punk Snotbread. Very, very nearly won my album of the year. Cigarette Paper Between Them. You're listening to Mr. Jones's Spirit of Radio with me, Neil Jones. And what have we got coming your way today? Well, as always on the show, great music, and we do have some great music. The Flying Beats, Other Brother Dowell, The Scarlet Goodbye, Frank Turner, Young the Giant, Spacey Jane, Fantastic Cat Band, The Slambovian Circus of Dreams, 3 Days of Wonder, our featured artist Queen. Add to that, True or False, AI Corner, The Music Mashup. Queen, of course, our Artist of the Week. Blues from the Big Chicken. Maybe a couple of blues tracks thrown in there. Heck, add that to it with a donut and a cup of coffee. A bagel if no donuts are available. It looks like we've got ourselves a show. Indie, country, pop, rock and blues. And maybe something else chucked in just as a little... You know what I mean? Just a little tiny... Pour yourself a nice hot coffee. Feel free to pass one along to me. And let's do this. What?

Isn't that just beautiful? Sons of the East from their wonderful album Sons from 2025. Morning to all the usual suspects out there. I'm Neil Jones. This is Spirit of Radio. You can follow me on Facebook and Instagram, Neil on the Radio. You can email me, neilontheradio@outlook.com. Whether you want to say hello, got a request, a music submission, just send it to that email address. Always good to hear from you. Missy is tuned in. I would like to say down in Devon, but she's up north now. I forget where. Where is it? Is it Nottingham? Either way, she's tuned in. Morning to you. Carol, well, Carol's ready and raring to go. She told me she's going to smash True or False today. And, well, we'll see. She's in Stoke. And Terry, well, Terry's tuned in from LA and saying hi on the Facebook page. Ooh, are you there with Brad Pitt? Is he listening in too? Oh, please say he is, please. New music? How about The Scarlet Goodbye? And from 2026, She's a Fire.

0: the Lockdown 2026, The Scarlet Goodbye, and She's a Fire. News of a new show I'll be doing from next week up shortly. But before that, the latest release from The Flying Beats.
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0: Everyone's a fruit and a nutcase. It really is a must for modest dancers. 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Good tune, isn't it?
1: 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Because music matters.
2: Yeah, doesn't it? Just a flashback to radio days there. And this is Spirit of Radio. Of course, we used to do silly little adverts like that on The Breakfast Club. And maybe I'll drop the odd one or two in again. New show called Gothica. I'm doing a new rock show. I do Bad Monkey on a Monday night, but I'm going to do the occasional Monday night. It's going to be called Gothica. 2 hours of great music. And some people go, oh, Gothic, don't like it. It's not all what you think it's going to be. The likes of Joy Division, Susie and the Banshees, Marilyn Manson, all going to be in there, along with H.I.M., His Infernal Majesty, him, Incubus Succubus. There's so much. The Rasmus, oh, come on. There's going to be lots. It's going to be Crow Silver's going to be there. So, it's going to be a blend of pop, rock, metal, and all sorts, basically. Symphonic. But on a darker tone, upbeat and slow tracks, all mixed together. Lots of people got in touch where I was playing bits of it on the Bad Monkey Show and said, God, a whole show like this. So I've taken some time to find some music and got some jingles and idents made, and we're going to do it. And the main intro ident is made up of an AI track. That's why I'm telling you about the show. One, to promote the show for next Monday night at 7 p.m, but also because it's time for AI Corner, where I take a bit of AI music and play it, whether it be a made for, how about this wonderful piece of music, or whether it's just a fun AI cover version of taking, say, a metal song and turning it into a soul song. We've done that on the last couple of shows. Today, though, Ashbourne Records is the name of the person that puts together the AI music. And there's a very nice one called I Love the Darkness in You, a Gothic Love Anthem. And that will be used on the intros and outros of my brand new show, Gothica, on Monday night. So here you go. AI Corner today goes to Ashbourne Records. And I Love the Darkness in You.

God, the darkness in you. A gothic love anthem. Do you know, I wish I had the skills to put together something like that, to write it, to use the AI tool. It's all very clever, isn't it? Join me on Monday night, 7 p.m. UK time, for the very first edition of Gothica. I hope you tune in, give it a listen, and I hope you like it. Terry, as we know, is travelling the world. He's currently sitting in LA at 1 a.m. If you're listening to this show live, that is, drinking a hot chocolate. Oh, where the other half live. Hot chocolate, darling. Yeah, I'll just pop to LA and turn the kettle on. How could some

0: Yeah.
1: All right, my lovely.
0: All right, my lovely. Benson Boone, Death Wish Love from the movie and the soundtrack Twisters from 2024. Now then, loads of you have been getting in touch, inboxing me and messaging me about the AI track, and I love the darkness in you. Isn't it good? Yeah, very good. And you'll be able to hear that in a couple of weeks' time on Gothica Show 2 again. You never know. Might play it sooner, but there you go. It's time for another of our features, and I still don't have the jingle for it. dear, we've played a couple of tracks with lies in it. It's time for True or False. It's true, it's false. Is he telling you the truth? Is he being false? There you go. As I say, make a jingle of it. Send it in. Use AI. Take that little bit of sing-song and do your worst. True or false, I'm going to ask you three questions. All I simply want to know. No cheating, no Google, nothing like that. It's just for fun. Are they true? Are they false? And you can let me know. You can just get in touch and say true, true, true, or false, false, false, or false, true, false, true, true, false. Just whichever you think. And we'll see how many you get right. It's a bit of fun. True or false? Da-da-da-da-da-da. It's true or false. It's true or false. Yeah, well, enough of that, okay. True or false? Here we go today. Dear Prudence. Remember the song? It'll be on Gothica Monday night, funnily enough. Dear Prudence is a song about the younger sister of Sharon Tate. Madonna's Like a Virgin was written actually by a man about coping with a breakup, and it was nothing to actually do with losing virginity. And before Elvis became famous, he was a truck driver. True or false? Let's read them again. Dear Prudence is a song about the younger sister of Sharon Tate. Madonna's Like a Virgin was written about a man coping with a breakup and nothing really to do with losing virginity. And before fame, Elvis Presley was a truck driver. No cheating. What do you think, true or false? And I'll tell you after this from Spacey Jane. All the way from Australia. Latest from them. Do you really love her? Tell the truth. Do you? Do you?

Spacey Jane, do you really love it? I like that. Is that a possibility for a song of the year? You never know. We haven't done anything yet, have we? You'll just have to wait and see. Okay, true or false? True or false? False or true? Is he telling the truth? Is he telling a lie? Three questions. How many did you get right? We asked you, Madonna's Like a Virgin was written by a man about a breakup and coping with a breakup, and there was nothing really to do about losing virginity. Before he was famous, Elvis Presley was a truck driver, and Dear Prudence was a song about the younger sister of Sharon Tate. Okay, I read them out in a different order this time, but I'll do it in the proper order from how I asked you the first time. Dear Prudence is a song about the younger sister of Sharon Tate, Come Out to Play, all about her not liking going outside, and they were asking Dear Prudence, Come Out to Play. Then we had Madonna's Like a Virgin was written, in fact, by a man about coping with a breakup. Rather, nothing really to prove that it was to do with virginity. And before he was famous, Elvis Presley was a truck driver. Was I telling the truth or was I telling a lie? Well, Dear Prudence is a song about the younger sister of not Sharon Tate. I was telling a lie. It was Mia Farrow. I got there. They both had the connection with Polanski. Mia Farrow's sister was called Prudence and didn't like going out to play. So the first answer was false. I was telling a lie. Madonna's Like a Virgin was actually written by a man about overcoming a breakup and had nothing really to do about losing virginity. That is true. It was indeed written by a man, had nothing to do with virginity. And before he was famous, Elvis Presley was a truck driver. True. So the correct answer that you should be giving me is false, true, true. How many did you get right?

0: You could listen to one of those other stations, but what would your friends think?
1: A few people have inboxed me and said, really? Really? A Prudence? Come on. Not necessarily in those words, but with that sort of incredulity. For those of you that don't know, why the heck would Paul and John write about... Why would Paul McCartney write about Prudence Farrow? It was written by John Lennon, and it was a song about the sister of actress Mia Farrow. They were trying to bring her out of extreme seclusion. Do you remember that whole transcendental meditation retreat sort of thing? All doing rishkish. When they went to India, they were all like, well, Farrow was meditating obsessively in her hut. And the song that was written was to encourage her to come out of that obsessive meditating, come and join the group and socialise and enjoy life more. It was just a way to gently coax her out, and Dear Prudence was born. There you go. Would I lie to you? Not at all. Not at all. No.

Hopefully, yes. Hopefully. We know what we're going through. Hopefully. Better times will come. Will they? Will they, though? I don't know. I said about Sheila earlier on, our missy, no longer down south, up north, and said, sure, it was Nottingham, edge of Nottingham. She said, it's a small town called Bulwell. That's how it's spelled, all right, Bulwell. She said, but it's pronounced Bool by us locals. All right, Hyacinth. Mind your bucket and pull it in. Oh, bouquet. I'm glad you're enjoying it up there. And good to have you back with us in the mornings. Featured artist of the week. As I said in the post, how the heck am I going to choose two? Feel free to get in touch and let me know. I was hoping you were going to put a load of comments in the comments box. As I've said before, like the post, share the post, always come and say hello, if nothing else, in the post. Because that helps generate the algorithm and pushes it up there and more people get to see the posts. And that's always good because more people then come and listen to the show and join in and chat to you and chat to me and give requests. But Queen are our featured act of the week. Two tracks back to back. How the heck am I going to choose just two, I asked. Loads of people got in touch and said, what you would have thought, you know. Yeah, Bohemian Rhapsody. It's a great song, but, you know. So I picked two. One was a number 7 and one was a number 13. There you go. From 1980, Another One Bites the Dust. Oh, yes. And Hammer to Fall. I think they'll do nicely. Besides, I haven't played them for ages.

Give It to Me One More Time. Yeah, two great tracks there from Queen. Today's featured act of the week. Nearly the first hour over. In hour two, we have got a bunch more brand new releases. Other Brother Daryl, the Giant, Savannah's Secret, Fantastic Cat, 3 Days of Wonder. Been asked for it to be played again from Bridget Calls Me Baby. And a whole heap more, as well as our music mishmash that we've started doing. And boy, do I have a good one for you today, even if I do say so myself. But to finish off the hour, racing cars. Yeah, why not? How we-

0: Beautiful track there from Cardinal Black and Racing Cars, taken from their equally beautiful album Midnight at the Valencia, released in 2025. You're listening to Mr. Jones's Spirit of Radio, and like that, whoosh, it flies by. And our first hour is just about done and dusted. You can listen to this show each and every week at this time on this very day. And if you want to check out the other shows I do, like the Time Tunnel, which gets repeated, there's two different time tunnels, just to avoid the confusion. I don't do a time tunnel that's repeated and then a time tunnel that's repeated. I do two separate time tunnels, both of which are repeated. And if you check out my Facebook page, Neil on the Radio, you'll see the post. It will tell you that the show's on. It will tell you the day that it's repeated and the time that it's repeated. You will also see catch-up links that I post, should I post them to a catch-up service. Check out all of the shows that are on through the main website. And, of course, if you want to know when I'm on, just check out Neil on the Radio and you'll always be able to see when I'm on, what I'm doing, and how to come and say hi to me. And that's important. Those little hellos from you, well, it just makes it all worthwhile. For now, hour one is done and dusted. It's time for hour two. Are you ready?
1: 5, 5, 4, 4, 3, 3, 2, 1, 1. We have ignition. Strap in.
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1: Do like that, boys. Do like that. Savannah Secret and Galilee. You're listening to Mr. Jones's Spirit of Radio with me, Neil Jones. And the idea of this is not too many old tracks, because that's what the time tunnel's for now. So we cover all the decades except the 20s. So we play lots of music from the 20s here with the odd track from beyond. So, yeah, we get to play a lot of the new releases and stuff that we've been listening to since 2010 onwards, I suppose, or 2020 onwards. But it is a good mixture. It's a mixture. So if there's something you'd like to listen to, don't be scared to ask for it. Neil on the radio at outlook.com, and just put Spirit of Radio. Pop your request in. You never know. I may well play it. Like many of you have done for Bridget Calls Me Baby and I Dance With Another Love in My Dream. Fantastic song, really is. Comes from the 2026 album Irreversible, and I'll bring you more tracks off that album in coming weeks. But to all of you that have got in touch, here we go again. I'm going to play it again, all right?

0: Yeah, love it. Bridget calls me baby, and I dance with another love in my dream. I did say we do play the odd old one as well, going back to 1981. Always fans of Meatloaf out there. So while I pop the kettle on and make a quick phone call.
1: 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They're going to get a cup of coffee, call mommy and ask for gas money, and they'll be right back.

Yes, Meatloaf from the wonderful album Dead Ringer for Love, and I'll Kill You If You Don't Come Back. Just an album track, not a chart hit. Okay, you're listening to me, my good self, Neil Jones, here for Mr. Jones's Spirit of Radio. And I think the last feature today is going to be the Music Mash. We've been playing Music Mashups, haven't we? And normally it's, for example, Britney Spears versus Madonna. And it'll take a Britney Spears song or Madonna song and the music and mish them together. And you go, God, how did they go well together? Today is the most ambitious one, okay? It is the Beatles versus Joan Jett versus Cypress Hill versus House of Pain versus Rage Against the Machine. Yeah, we are going to take, could you believe it, five artists. I know. And we're going to put it together and come together with a wonderful Beatles track, Come Together. Fingers crossed.

0: 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But what would your friends think?
1: What would they think? I thought that worked rather well, didn't you? 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

Blackberry Russ there, and Russ from the 2025 album Night Drive, and give it a listen. I don't think you'll be disappointed. Next, the last three tracks from 2026. Fantastic Cat, Young the Giant, and Other Brother Daryl. Let's kick it all off, as I say, with Fantastic Cat and Don't Let Go.

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Hoi, hoi, hoi, hoi, hoi. That blew the wax, didn't it? Definitely. Rag and Bone Man, all you ever wanted. Susan's been in touch and asked for a number one hit from the 2023 album Subtract from Ed Sheeran and Eyes Closed.

0: 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It is a crying shame. 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
1: An old favourite there, an old favourite indeed. We are fast running out of time on today's show.

Oh, dear. Lovely. And that's it from me. We've got, what, 3 minutes to go? What should we finish with? How about radio, seeing as though this is Mr. Jones's Spirit of Radio, and radio from Robert John and the Wreck on...

Their wonderful album Shine a Light on Me Brother from 2021 won my album of the year that year. Hope you've enjoyed the choices of music today. I'll be back before you know it. Two shows tomorrow. Check them out on my Facebook page at Neil on the Radio. You'll see the posts go live sometime today, and you can come along and talk to me and enjoy the music. Until the next time though, my friends, you know the score. Go on, get out of here.

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6: Welcome along to the program. Hello, everyone, and thank you so much for joining us on this station for yet another edition of my weekly show here called 50 Years and Rolling. It's all about the music from the last five decades, so you can just about hear anything from the 1970s up to the present day. And we have some interesting features as well. If you're a regular, you'll know all about them, but just in case you'd forgotten or you're new to us, well then, I'm going to tell you about them. We have the same word, different tune part of the program, where I pick a word from a song title and I find it in up to 10 other song titles and I play them during the course of the program. It really is a top-notch part of the program. And we have Relax and Chill as well. That's where I play a half an hour of feel-good, easy-listening music for you. That's at the final 30 minutes of the program, not forgetting a song from either The Police or from the main man of The Police, who is Sting. That's going to happen as well. And we'll try and play one or two new songs from the up-and-coming artists trying to make it in the music world and in the radio world as well. All that and the best songs from the last five decades. Are you ready to go to Moomoo Land?

Well, we're bound for 50 years and rolling for the next couple of hours. And what about that for a starter? A big number one from 1991, in actual fact. That is the KLF. And getting a little help, in fact, a lot of help vocal-wise, from Tammy Wynette, unmistakable voice. That lady has a great sound as well. Great sound even as well. That's called Justified and Ancient. Janie Mac, I'm getting me tongue twisted and we haven't even started. Justified and Ancient. Let's just move on with the music and I'll welcome you again. And so happy that you tuned in and that you will keep it here and that you won't mind me kerfuffling and fooling around the place. It's kind of my style, but I like to bring you the best music possible from the last five decades so we can go from the 90s back to the 1970s.

What a song to hear again from 1976. Mr. Style, Mr. Sophisticated, Mr. Sexy. That's Brian Ferry and The Price of Love right here on this week's edition of 50 Years and Rolling. And we're staying with the 70s right now. This time with the Electric Light Orchestra and Last Train to London. All aboard.

Wowdy wow! First off, we had the Electric Light Orchestra and Last Train to London. And then the Doobie Brothers with Long Train Running. I know I'm kind of emphasizing it too much. It is indeed same word, different tune. And the word on the show this week is a train. So I've managed to find a load of song titles with train in their title. And I'm playing them for you. And I hope I managed to squeeze in some of your favorites. You might like this one as well. It's from Soul Asylum.

That's American band Soul Asylum. Super song they had out as well, called Runaway Train, and it fits in rather nicely with our same word, different tune part of the programme. It's the third one with Train in the title, and it continues right now. And I tell you this much, this next song has great memories for me because, oh, God knows how long ago, when I started doing radio work, I used to present a show called The Night Train, and I had my theme tune. I used the first couple of minutes of a great song from a 1980s album called Ark of a Diver by Steve Winwood. So this one definitely will bring back memories for me, and maybe it'll bring back some memories for you as well. If you can, sit back and enjoy the next 7.5 minutes of The Night Train by Mr. Steve Winwood.

Sure, 'tis a fright to God the way time goes past so, so quickly. I cannot believe that that song is from 1972. That's right, 1972. So it's actually older than the 50 years, but we do make exceptions when you have class music like that from the OJs, and especially when it fits in nicely with our same tune, different. Same word, different tune part of the programme, where I pick a word from a song title and find it in loads of other song titles as well. And you know something? Oh, Leo, you're really good. You're really, really good, because not only do we have same word, a different title, but we have the full same song title, because this is music from the 1980s. Or is it the 90s? Holly Johnson. And it's another Love Train.

Great stuff indeed from the former lead singer and frontman extraordinaire of Frankie Goes to Hollywood. His name was Holly Johnson, is Holly Johnson. He still performs and does a couple of the Frankie tunes along with his own tunes, including that one that's called The Love Train. Right here on this week's edition of 50 Years and Rolling with myself, Leo Kirby. And this next one, well, it has train in the title, but the train is in brackets because it's Sheena Easton's 9 to 5 morning train.

just as long as it's not obscene, I suppose. And that's what I love about this program as well. You can just, every genre is catered for, and you can go from one to another, from the 70s to the noughties. And I hope you like it. I do me best. And I do it on this station each and every week. Same time, same place, making the music for you. We are nearly finished this part of the show. No, not the full program, but this part of the show we call Same Word, Different Title. And this week's word was train. So one more to bring you before we go into the next half of the show. And we're going from Germany, where Tangerine Dream are from, all the way off to Australia, where this next group are from. And it's another one from the 80s as well, and one you definitely heard of before. A lot of instrumental stuff in this as well, but a couple of vocals, but a great old song from Flash in the Pan. Yeah, you remember it. It's Waiting for a Train. Don't forget, keep it here, because the next hour we will have music from either Sting or from his band The Police. We'll have the relaxed and chill parts of the show, and we'll have new music from up-and-coming artists as well.

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1: It sure is, and into the second part of the program we go for this week as well. I do hope you're enjoying the music so far. We are finished with the same word, different tune. It was all about the trains. More of that next week. Still to come, the best music from the last five decades. And up next, it's S Express.
2: This is Leo Kirby.

at you going, well, that totally mad off the wall song, but it did the business for a group called S Express, screaming and all. I think we're in Halloween. Anyway, that's the theme from S Express. Yeah, sure, it has to be done. It's 50 years and rolling. It's Leo Kirby here with you for almost another hour, bringing you musical treats from the last 5 decades, including that one from S Express. And now what we like to do at the station, and indeed this program as well, is try and help up-and-coming artists make it in the music world and in the radio world as well by playing their offerings, their musical entities. What's the word I'm looking for? Delights, we call them. Anyway, I featured this guy before on the program. He's certainly knocking on the door, and I think he should do a lot better. He's into house music. He's from France. His name is Thalo, and we're going to play his brand new song for you right now. It's called Echoes of Dawn on 50 Years and Rolling.

Mighty stuff there from a gentleman that hails from France. As I say, his name is Thalo, and that's Echoes of Dawn, kind of an instrumental piece with a little bit of vocals in it as well. And while I was playing that, I thought back to earlier in the program with another instrumental piece that I played for you from Germany, is it from Tangerine Dream? Do you remember that? It was linked in with same word, different tune, and we played a song of theirs called Love on a Real Train. And I forgot to tell you, because it's after coming into my head, as happens on this program, that that actually came from a great soundtrack of a motion picture which starred Tom Cruise. Do you remember the film called Risky Business? Check out the soundtrack to that if you haven't heard it before. There's some cracking tunes on that, including that one that we played earlier from Tangerine Dream. Okay, that's me gone off on one. I'm trying to get back here and play more music. And this time, we're going to have some madness, which is fairly appropriate for the state I'm in. And this is Nightboat to Cairo. Ah, would you go away with that?

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still so good, and still selling by the truckload as well. Not only the possibly the biggest selling single of this year and last year, but I reckon it'll be the biggest selling single of the decade. Absolutely wonderful stuff, even with a couple of words left out, which, yeah, I don't know why, Sam, you needed to use them. But anyway, we managed to blot them out for your listening pleasure. That's Sam Fender and Olivia Dean and Rain Me In. And before that, Madness, The Night Boat to Cairo. We are rapidly getting closer and closer to a relaxing chill. If you haven't come across it before, it's the final 30 minutes of the program, 50 years and rolling, and it's where I play easy listening, feel good music for you. And the hope is each and every week that you can take a bit of time out for yourself, a bit of you time, and just let the music work its wonders. And taking us closer to that, it's Scouting for Girls.

sure you can't beat it, a bit of Scouting for Girls. One of their hit singles, that's She's So Lovely. Now, every week in the programme, if you're a regular listener, you will know that we feature either something from The Police or from the main man of The Police called Sting. And this week, we play a memory of his where he combined with Craig David. So to bring us to Relax and Chill, this is Sting and Craig David and Rise and Fall. Sometimes.

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2: So off we go into the final part of the programme for this week. And indeed, we do call it a relax and chill because it's all about the feel-good, easy listening music for you. And as I say, I hope you can take a bit of time out for yourself and let the music do what it should do, bring your ears intense pleasure.

Well, that definitely is an all-time classic to begin this part of the programme, Cold, Relaxing, Chill, going all the way back, even further than 50 years, to 1971, believe it or not, for Marvin Gaye, still sounding as fresh as ever, and a song by the name of What's Going On? Well, Zach Bryan is going on right now, Something in the Orange.

Well, what a tune that is from American country recording artist. I don't think he's that countryish, but anyway, what a song. That's Zach Bryan and Something in the Orange. Or as we say here in Ireland, there's something in the water. And from one class tune we go to another.

Well, you know, I just cannot believe how old both those songs were. First off, from the 1980s, believe it or not, Robert Palmer and She Makes My Day. And that one there from round about the early noughties, Canadian recording artist Avril Lavigne and I'm With You. Well, I'm with you for maybe another 15 minutes on this week's edition of 50 Years and Rolling, and this part of the programme we call Relax and Chill, and I do hope you're enjoying my musical selection for you on the show this week. Well, food-wise, I'm not a huge fan of the old Brussels sprout, like a lot of other people, but music-wise, I am a big fan of prefab sprout.

Wow, didn't they just make some fantastic music? You know, on the programme next week, I'm going to have to play either Cars and Girls or The King of Rock and Roll because the sound is just so good. That's one of their other big hits from Prefab Sprout and When Love Breaks Down. And we're sticking with the 80s right now and playing you this one. Do you remember it? It's called Jack and Jill from Ray Parker Jr.

Yeah, the musical story of Jack and Jill as told by Ray Parker Jr., almost completing this week's edition of 50 Years and Rolling, and this part of the programme we call Relax and Chill. I hope you did exactly that, and thank you so much for your company over the last couple of hours, even if it was only the last 5 minutes. If you enjoyed the programme, make it a date. I'm on the same time, same station, each and every week. Can't wait for next week. It's been my pleasure, Lear Kirby, making the music for you. I'll talk to you again next week. Until then, you take care of each other and take care of yourselves as well. Going to leave you with music from the 90s and David Gray, Please Forgive Me.

Good evening, folks. You're listening to Smart Radio 101 with yours truly, Gary Ems, for this week's All Vinyl 60s Gold.

Our tune, of course, Booker T and the MGs there with a classic. That is Time Is Tight. I sincerely hope you're well, folks. I sincerely hope you enjoy this week's choices. We're going to kick off with a classic.

Well, as classics go, they don't get much finer than that. The Zombies, of course, the time of the season. Talking about times, let's share some happy times with the Box Tops.

The Vox Tops there with the Happy Times. Great little record, that one. Right, Terry Knight and the Pack coming your way now with Jack and Richard's Lady Jane.

Terry Knight and the Pack there with quite a faithful version of the Stones' Lady Jane. Opportune time to give a nod to Mr. Bill Wyman, who celebrated his 87th birthday a couple of days ago. Right, in the meantime, back to 1967 with the Troy Keys and Love Explosion.

The Troika's love explosion. Folks, I've just realised what today's date is. It's October the 31st.

Ardeen Taylor, of course. There's a ghost in my house. Right, last week we gave a nod to Barry Maguire on his birthday. I wasn't sure whether it's 86th or 88th. It was, in fact, his 88th birthday. So here's another from Barry Maguire. We often play this by P.F. Sloan, Sins of My Family, but here's Barry's version.

0: Barry McGuire there with Phil Sloan, Sins of a Family. One of my favourite artists. You'd never know that, would you?
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0: Another one of my favourite artists, of course, was Mr. Wayne Fontana, who, if he's still a bit about, would have celebrated a birthday a couple of days ago. Here's a real fantastic record from 1969. This is Wayne Fontana. This is We're Building a Love.

What a record, what a voice. From 1969, Wayne Fontana with the self-penned We're Building a Love. You won't be hearing the loss of that one, I can assure you. Right, a little bit of 60s in the 70s now. This is For Once in My Life, and this is Sylvia.

That was Sylvia for Once in My Life, throwing in a wee bit of Cleo Lane towards the end of that one. Cleo Lane has a birthday this week also. I think she celebrated 96th, 97th or something like that. Another birthday was that of Mr. Hank Marvin, who celebrated his 82nd. Here are the Shadows. This is Wonderful Land.

With a nod to Hank Marvin there, The Shadows and Wonderful Land. By the pen of the folk who wrote Twist and Shout, here's the Isies, You Better Come Home.

The Isley Brothers with You Better Come Home from the pen of the person who wrote Twist and Shout. I think we'd all guessed that, actually. We played Sylvia for Once in My Life. Sylvia, famous, of course, Why Viva España, and a fantastic take on Sonny Asher's The Beat Goes On. Right, here's the Drifters, Under the Boardwalk.

Boardwalk. The Drifters there and Under the Boardwalk, of course. What a great record. Right, so many versions of this next record, Memphis, penned by Chuck Berry. And here's one by the great Johnny Rivers.

The great Johnny Rivers there in Memphis. What a fantastic record that is. I was going to play an instrumental of that by Lonnie Mack, but I think I left that round, Eddie, so I'll be playing that next week. Here's Ike and Tina Turner, and they saved the last dance for me.

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0: Right, here's the Applejacks. No, not that one. This one's called Bye Bye Girl.

Right, the Beach Boys there, of course, in 1967 with Darlin'. Right, if Chuck Wood could chuck wood, how much wood could Chuck Wood chuck? Is Chuck Wood, and 7 days is too long.

Chuck Wood there, of course, and 7 days is too long. Right, many a genre to cover on 60s Gold on Smart Radio 101, your vinyl show. We go over now to Mr. Roger Miller with a track penned by Chris Christopherson, me and Bobby McGee.

The distinctive voice of Mr. Roger Miller, me and Bobby McGee. As I say, many a genre to cover, and they're all quite good. Let's have a couple of them from Led Zeppelin.

Back-to-back tracks there from Led Zeppelin, Heartbreaker, Living, Loving. That's an album I keep going back to, Led Zeppelin 2, fantastic. On my second copy of that, my first one sort of warped on the back of my scooter back in the day. Really, really fantastic. Right, co-penned by Mr. Barry Wright. This is the Bob Keane Orchestra coming on again.

0: The Bob Keane Orchestra there, coming on again. That's the instrumental, of course, to Felice Taylor, I Feel Love, coming on.
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0: Right, here's a track by Dusty Springfield, which is penned by Steve Cropper, Isaac Hayes and Dave Porter. It's entitled Every Ounce of Strength.

Dusty Springfield there with Every Ounce of Strength. Right, we go now to Zoot Money's Big Roll Band with Barefootin'.

The 60s, what a decade for such great music. Suit Money's Big Roll Band, of course, with Robert Parker's Barefoot, and many moons later they all appeared in an episode of Cold Feet. What a fantastic track. Right, here's the Crystals. This is Little Boy.

0: It's typical of Walter Sound production on that one. The Crystals, sir. Little boy. Right, let's go somewhere with Mr. Ardeen Taylor.
1: We all have lives to live of our own, but we just can't seem to leave others alone. People on the go in this mighty nation, you wouldn't think there'd be time for it.

Ardeen Taylor there on VIP. That was Let's Go Somewhere from the year of 1965, that one. Right, here's Juicy Lucy and Who Do You Love?

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0: Right, to 1963 now with Kathy Kirby. This is Playboy.

Kathy Kirby there from 1963. That was Playboy. Right, a track called Don't Knock It we associate with Wilson Pickett, written by Isaac Hayes, Dave Porter, of course. But here's a version by Father's Angels.

A great bit of up-tempo Southern Soul there from Father's Angels. That was the cover of Wilson Pickett's, of course. Don't knock it. Right, here's Trini Lopez. I'm coming home, Cindy.

The great Trini Lopez there. I'm coming home, Cindy. Once again, folks, it's time for three in a row from friend listener, avid collector, Mr. Eddie Deeks. And we're kicking off with the track by Mr. O.C. Smith, If I Leave You Now.

O.C. Smith there by Leave You Now. So much more than Hickory Hollow's Tramp. We often play Babe, I Need Your Loving and others by O.C. Smith, the Little Green Apples, of course. But that was truly fantastic. Right, it's over now to Mr. Mike Sahn. I wonder if he ever got outside. This is Baby, I'm On My Way.

Proper early 60s sounds there from Mike Sahn from the year of 63. So much better than his sort of novelty records. Right, here's the 1910 Fruit Gum Company. No, not that one. This is May I Take a Giant Step.

The 1910 Fruit Gum Company there, a third of Eddie's choices this week. May I take a giant step? Three fantastic records this week. Really appreciate it. O.C. Smith, how fantastic was that? Right, one I promised you a few weeks ago. I played Chris Farlow's Stormy Monday Blues. Played part one. As promised, here's part two.

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0: Right, here's a classic from Mr. Brenton Wood. Often played by Major Lance, but this is Give Me Little Sign.

It's a great time to say, Mr. Brenton Wood, and give me a little sign. Right, it's over now to an outfit by the name of the Sand Pebbles, and this is Love Power.

The fantastic sounds there, the Sand Pebbles and Love Part. I hiccup the beginning of that one, a couple of seconds at the wrong speed. I do apologise. It's all vinyl, folks. Here's the Cow Sills. This is Hair.

I'm not a great fan of musicals personally, but that was quite a great cut of hair there by the Cowsills. Right, it's over now to Mr. John Layton and Beautiful Dreamer, and produced and arranged by Carter Lewis from the Ivy League and the Flowerpot Men, of course, is Johnny Layton.

Sadly, folks, and once again, we've reached the end of the show. You've been listening to Smart Radio 101 with yours truly, Gary Ems, for the All Vinyl 60s Gold. Enjoy the rest of your evening, folks, and the rest of your week. We'll do it all again real soon.

welcome along to The Time Tunnel with me, Neil Jones. Get ready for 2 hours of great music and I'm sure some great memories as I take you back each and every week to either the 60s, 70s, 80s, 90s or beyond for some of the best music around. So why don't you just settle yourself down, get ready to join me right here in The Time Tunnel.

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1: Oh, doesn't it just? Where are we going today in the time tunnel? Well, we are going to be...
0: Hits from the 1980s.
1: Oh, yes, we're stepping into the 80s here at the time tunnel. And boy, do we have some music coming your way. We have the likes of Wham, Aerosmith, Run DMC, Samantha Fox and Joe Fagan, not together, Toto, Neil Diamond, Elvis Costello, Frankie Goes to Hollywood, Pete Townsend. Oh, the list goes on and on and on and on and on. And even a little bit of Wham.

Deborah Harry as she went under her solo persona. Not Debbie Harry from Blondie, but Deborah Harry. And French Kissing in the USA, getting to number 8 in the UK charts back in 1986. On the Time Tunnel, we don't just play the chart hits. We play those songs that were released as a single but didn't necessarily do that well in the charts. We also look for the obscure songs that were off albums, maybe, and some that just were out there for whatever reason and never really got anywhere. Aerosmith, big name. They did well. They did fantastic. But started off kind of like almost not really doing as well as they should have done, really. But in 1989, they released a track called Janie's Got a Gun. Didn't do very well. Number 76 in the UK charts. Did it do any better where you are? Feel free to let me know.

it wasn't that bad, was it? It deserved more than a 76 is what I suppose I'm trying to get to. Aerosmith and Janie's Got a Gun. Another one that should have really done more than it did, John Lennon's Watching the Wheels. Only making it to number 30 here in the UK.

0: 1981, John Lennon, and Watching the Wheels.
1: All right, my lovely.
0: All right, my lovely. She became a superstar, baring her chest in men's magazines and local newspapers. I don't know what it is that makes me love you so. Don't know why she thought she could sing. No one

Oh, there we go. Sam Fox proving that she can indeed not sing and still to this day is out singing and doing her thing, only keeping more covered up. Good girl. You're listening to the Time Tunnel. We've stepped back into the 80s, and in 1984, we were glued to our television screens for Auf Wiedersehen, Pet. Do you remember that? Oh, my giddily. And Joe Fagan did the theme tune and got to number three.

0: Oh, if you want a slice of TV in the 80s and you never lived in the UK, search the internet for Alf Wiedersehen-Pet and watch it. Oz was an absolute legend.
1: Jam along to the 80s.

not the usual stuff I play, but we are taking a trip through the time tunnel and Run DMC and It's Tricky, huge in the clubs, and still to this day, if I was out DJing playing that just a few years ago, I did. And the youngsters of the day still think it's wonderful. Strange, isn't it? Even though the youngsters of today grew up on the noughties and the 90s, late 90s, still they're loving Run DMC from 87, getting them a 16, and it's tricky.

Jelly Bean featuring Adele Berté, or Bertie. I'm gone Berté. And Just a Mirage from 1988. From the Chicago House of Sound, a number one hit for Jack Your Body from Steve Silk Hurley, God rest his soul, 1987.

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1: Getting all the way to number one. I like that little jack it up out there. I might have to try and clip that bit and, I don't know, play it sometimes on a show. You know, the little idents we play. Right now, I'm going to take a wee break. I'm going to go fill up my coffee cup. I'm going to call my dear old mother and see if I can cadge a loan while we have today's 80s love track. Yes, they're love tracks, two tracks today, going down through the time tunnel, both of which got to number two in the UK charts, 1989 and 1985, in that order, Richard Marx and Alison Moyet.

getting to number three here in the UK back in 1982, Toto. And, well, the iconic Africa. I wonder if it's still working. I saw a story just before the COVID epidemic about an installation that had been put out in the Gobi Desert. And it ran off solar power, and it was to be stayed there forever. And it collects the solar power in the desert, and it fires up an MP3 player, which plays Toto's Africa continuously on a loop. So you could be traipsing through the Gobi and just stumble across it. The exact location was never given. And it's just playing Africa over and over and over. Can you imagine if you were some little, I don't know, groundhog or whatever lives in the desert out there, having to listen to that 24 hours a day from now to infinity? And it got me thinking, COVID came along and stopped us travelling. Who goes back to check it's still working? And have they gone back since? And why have we not heard any more about it?

number two hit for the Police there, and Invisible Sun back in 1981. And getting to number eight in 86 was the Communards. This will take us to the top of hour one and into hour two here on the Time Tunnel.

0: jam along to the 80s.
1: Yes, indeedy, the time tunnel. We're visiting the 80s this time out, and So Cold the Night from the Communards. I got asked to replay this by Karen from Anita Baker, and from 1986, Sweet Love.

to all of my constant listeners, you know, my usual suspects and my silent listeners and my messaging Marys. A very good day to you all. Lots of messages coming through. I'm trying my best to answer as many of them as I can. And I have been asked to play this by about four people today. So why the heck not? In 1980, getting to number 10 was Martha and the Muffins.

Yes. I just love the name Martha and the Muffins. There's got to be a reason why they called themselves that, and I'm sure someone will let me know why. Ooh, I love you, moan and moan, moan, moan. Only making it to 38 for Amazulu.

1987, the full Amazulu's version of Moni Moni. I believe it was also the same year as Billy Idol did it. Don't hold me to that. It got to number 38 in the UK charts.

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Wolfie Adore, as I say, just an album track. And I remember buying that album, Midnight of the Lost and Found, thinking, well, I'll give it a go. It was a non-Steinman released album. And I was suitably impressed. It wasn't bad. It had some good tracks on it. And that's one of them. Now then, where are we going next? British band Rainbow 1981. They had a selection of good chart hits. And this is one of them from the album Difficult to Cure, I Surrender.

0: wonderful stuff. We are just about at the end. Thanks for joining me on this trip down through the time tunnel to the 80s. Where will we be next time? I don't necessarily run in order. Could go back to the 60s, could be the 90s, could be another trip to the 80s, or even the 70s. Time will tell. Until the next time, my friends.
1: One, two, three.
0: I leave you with Delamitri only getting to number 59 back in 1989 with an absolutely pearl of a song. Till the next time. Go on, get out of here.

0: Ashley, and I bring my show, the tribute show, to Robbie Williams. He's the one to Galston Pavilion on the 29th of May. Tickets are £20, and the show starts from 7:30 p.m. Come and join me as we sing all the hits of Robbie Williams. The vibe, the energy, we are going to be bouncing from the Galston Pavilion ceiling. From Let Me Entertain You to Feel, She's the One, Angels, and many, many more. Let's do this. See you there. Come on.
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4: Hello there, welcome along. This is A Blast from the 80s. My name is Gary. Thank you very much indeed for joining us here once again on your very favourite radio station.

and as always, lots of great tunes, and I do mean that today. Some great, great tunes today here on the show. We've got your first song, although it's an actual your first album today. We're not playing the whole album, don't worry, we are playing a song from the album, which will feature a bit of Adam, and that's coming up for you a little bit later on. We've also got the lyrical game as well, as always, but we start by going right the way back, well, I say that, to 1989, and from the album Heart of Stone, here is Cher, If I Could Turn Back Time.

0: So, that was taken from her 19th studio album, Wow of Stone, that was the album. And the song, of course, was If I Could Turn Back Time, a song that did do very well for her back in 1989. And, of course, the accompanying music video was very famous as well because it was shot on board the battleship USS Missouri and portrays Cher performing for the ship's crew wearing a leather thong that revealed her tattooed buttocks and straddling a cannon as well. Military personnel condemned the video whilst family groups protested against its broadcast because it deemed too offensive for the Navy and also found it very controversial as well. Following these protests, MTV, which played the video a lot in the late 1980s, decided to put it on after 8 o'clock. Thankfully, this is not a video TV channel, or as it was, MTV was, of course. this is a radio show, so we can play it. There we are. The song itself did very, very well, as I said, for Cher back in 1989 and also 1990 as well, although it only got to number one in one country, and that one country was Australia. It was a top 40 hit where else, or everywhere else, I should say, it was released. There we are. Welcome along then to A Blast from the 80s. My name is Gary. Coming up for you today, we have got the first song bought by one of our listeners. I say first song is actually a first album that was bought back in the 1980s, so a little bit different today. We're going to play a song from that album as well, by the way. A song that we've never played here on A Blast from the 80s. We've got the lyrical game. If we've got time, we'll give you some interesting facts about something from the 1980s. And we are going to play for you some Madonna, who is the number one star of the 1980s. And we're going to play some Borderline for you. But before that, we are going to go once again back to 1988, a year earlier than Cher. This is Cold Cut featuring Yaz and the Plastic Population. Doctor in the house.
1: We've got a hot one for you. Can you take care of it?

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0: tickets are £20. 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The vibe, the energy, we are going to be bouncing the Goldstone Pavilion ceiling. From Let Me Entertain You to Feel, She's the One, Angels and many, many more. Let's do this. 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Come on.
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you do. Soul music. I'm going to kick off today's show with this one from the year 1970. The legend himself, Mr. Stevie Wonder, and he signed, sealed, and delivered, I'm Yours.

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That is Shorty Long and an instrumental track called Night for Last. As we go from the first hour of today's All New Boogaloo to the second hour, we're going to play this one. The rock band, or the first rock band that Motown signed, a band called Rare Earth, 1970. It's their cover of, course, the Temptations classic. Let's get ready.

That is Monk Montgomery and A Place in the Sun. Up next is this one from the Northern Soul scene. This is a band called Cobblestone from 1970, and Trick Me, Treat Me.

sound of Daryl Banks and Somebody Somewhere Needs You. Up next is this one from Dave Berry from 1966. This is Picture Me Gone.

That is the Detroit Emeralds, and things are looking up. That's 1970. Well, I'm going to play two songs from Marvin Gaye and Tammy Terrell. You know how much I love the duets of Motown. And these two, well, they did some of the finest ones. And they're coming from the year 1969. First, we're going to be Satisfied Feeling, followed by Good Loving Ain't Easy to Come By.

do love those two duets of Motown, of course, Marvin Gaye and Tammy Terrell, and Good Lovin' Ain't Easy to Come By. Now, up next is this one for Martha Reeves and the Vandellas, and we're looking at the year 1968, and this is Without You.

There are, that is, of course, Junior Walker and the All-Stars, and Come See About Me. Audrey DeWalt Mixon Jr. is his real name. And of course, that was a song made famous by the Supremes. We're going to go over to the Northern Soul scene now, and this one from 1973, she's Don Gardner, and we're going to make it big.

Yeah, that is Rags to Riches, Two Rags from Donald Heights from 1971. Next is this one from Donnie Elbert from 1971. This is Sweet Baby.

Formed in 1967, of course, that a big hit for the Four Tops Addies, Bernadette. A lady who's still making great northern soul music is a lady called Lorraine Silver. Of course, remember her, Lost Summer Love was her big hit. And I'll fish that out one day. She has a new album out. It's called Lorraine Silver Reimagined. And this is her single from it. It's called I'll Be Your Number One.

Another more modern Northern Soul song. That is Boys Don't Cry from New Zealand, from the band Jamie and the Numbers. Now then, this gentleman I had the great pleasure of meeting back in the 80s. Sadly passed away in 2002 in Nottingham. I'm talking about Edwin Starr, of course, from 1969. I'm still a struggling man.

There we go. That is Edwin Starr. I'm still a struggling man. Well, the 2 hours has flown by, as always, for me, Terry Sullivan. Until next time, it is bye for now. I'm going to leave you this one from David Ruffin. I'm so glad I fell for you.

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Kerry Hilson. 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Usher. Appetite. Johnny Wilson. Where would I be? Here on the Chill Zone Show. With my good self, Chris Dashat. I'm already enjoying the tunes of you.

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Keep your head up. 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Neo from Rick Ross. Think Like a Man. 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

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How good is that? Absolutely love that one. And before that one, back to back, Whitney Houston. I look to you. Call you tonight. It's a shirt man. It's a serious, serious chill zone tunes just for you.

Boyz II Men. I can't make you love me. Beyonce, Broken Hearted Girl, Destiny's Child, Brown Eyes. As the first half of the Chill Zone Show comes to a conclusion,

with this one in the first half. See you on the other side. Charlie Wilson, Robin Thicke, Smile for Me. See you soon.

Brandy, Angel in Disguise. And before the break, Charlie Wilson and Robin Thicke. Smile for me. If you want to get involved in future Chill Zone shows, the playlist, Artist of the Week, Album of the Week, no matter how old it is, dedications, requests, shout outs, etc., etc.

Jess. I'll leave a text message or WhatsApp message on the phone with number 07854 501031. 07854 501031. Come on, gang. Get involved.

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You shouldn't have known better. 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Again. Kelly Rowland. 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

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So in love with you. 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

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Jaheim. Just don't have a clue. Neo. Mad. If you want to hear the show once again, along with many, many archive shows of the Shirt Man, go to hearthis.axe. Hearthis.axe. 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Once again, they're all free. Enjoy.

Jennifer Hudson. Can't Stop the Rain. Brandy. And Wanya Morris. From Boyz II Men. Broken Hearted. Beyonce. Best Thing. I Never Had. Well, those 2 hours just flew by as always. I just want to thank you for your ears and precious time today. Hope you enjoyed the show. It's Matt and I did bring it to you. Until next time, take care, stay safe. Always remember, gang, it's okay not to be okay. Gonna bring you, gonna finish the show with Tamia, another version of Careless Whisper. Bye bye.

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the late great Otis Clay, and the original version of The Only Way Is Up, right here on the 70s Soul Funk and Disco Show. Hiya, how you doing? I'm Aidy Crampton. 2 hours of our favourite 70s soul music on the way, plus a chat with the lovely Thelma Jones. She's going to be having a bit of a catch-up on the phone and telling us all about her fabulous career in music. And then in hour two, I've got music from a guy called Kevin East. Not an artist I'm particularly familiar with, but I tell you what, listening to this brand new single is certainly deserving of a bit more attention. I'll play that for you in hour two. I've got Jerry Butler on the way with the original release of a song written by Terry Callier. Right now, this is Jackie Wilson.

that's the original version of Terry Callier's Ordinary Joe, isn't it? Despite being written by Terry, because Terry wrote it, gave it to Jerry Butler to record. I think it came out on his, was it The Iceman Cometh LP, 1970? Great version. Ordinary Joe on the 70s Soul Funk and Disco Show with the lovely Connie Laverne on the way. She appeared at the Hackney Empire on Friday as part of Jocelyn Brown's performance. Lovely, lovely lady. Very fortunate to spend the day with her last week. Teddy Pendergrass as well. Right now, former actress, beauty model, and singer, of course, Kelly Patterson.

Teddy Pendergrass, fresh from leaving Harold Melvin and the Blue Notes. There's You Can't Hide From Yourself, right here on the 70s Soul, Funk and Disco show with Connie Laverne next. Now, Connie actually used to sing backing vocals for Teddy Pendergrass back in the day. Last Friday, she was singing at Jocelyn Brown's concert at the Hackney Empire. Were you there? If you were...

She is such a sweet lady. And she called me. She landed in London on Monday and phoned me up and says, I'm here. Any chance we can get together? I said, sure. Where do you want to pick you up from? Well, I'm stopping at Jocelyn's house. Do you want to come round? Oh, let's just think about that. Me, you and Jocelyn Brown. Yeah, that's my idea of heaven. Next door, we've got the lovely Thelma Jones on the phone after we've heard her fabulous version of an old Jackie Wilson song.

0: And live on the line, I've got the lady herself, Thelma. Welcome to England. How's your day?
1: Wonderful, wonderful. How about you?
0: Lovely. Getting better. Thank you very much. Obviously, yeah. So we've just played in with a great track from a lovely LP, 1978 eponymous release, and that track was called How Long. But your career started much earlier than that, didn't it? Your recording career began with Barry Records in 1967, but how did it all begin?
1: Actually, I don't remember when I was not singing. People ask, you know, ask me quite often, how did you get started? I remember just always singing from the time I was a little person.
0: Lovely.
1: You know, became it was second nature to me. And I didn't think there was anything unusual about it. But later on, I started singing in church and then...
0: Well, you say later on, but wasn't your first church solo aged 5 or 6 or something like that?
1: Yes. Well, actually, I'll tell you, I think it's kind of amusing now that I look back on it. My father's sister was a very devoted church person.
0: Yeah.
1: And, I mean, she was really dedicated. And she said, and this is the story she told me later as I, you know, grew up. She said she just heard me singing and singing and singing. And I knew all the blues songs on the radio.
0: Wow.
1: I was about 4, 4 and a half, 5.
0: Yeah.
1: And she was very clever the way she approached me about it, because as I said, she was a very devout church person.
0: Yeah, yeah.
1: And she said to me, "Do you know any songs about Jesus?"
0: Right.
1: And I said, "No, ma'am." She said, "Well, if I teach you a song about Jesus, will you sing it at our Children's Day service this year?" And I, you know, I was quite shy, really, in terms of being around people. And she said, "And if you do that, I'll make you this pretty little dress."
0: Excellent.
1: That appealed to me immensely, being a Taurus.
0: Mm-hmm.
1: Immensely.
0: Lovely. Well, your auntie obviously had a flair for spotting talent, because you went on to have a great career. Your debut single, Stronger, on Barry Records. Of course, you went on to do the original version of House That Jack Built that Aretha Franklin covered. And Salty Tears, of course, big, big track for you. And the self-titled album on CBS. In fact, you had the Thelma Jones LP was reissued in 2005 due to popular demand through CBS.
1: Yes, yes, yes. Sony, I think.
0: Oh, was it?
1: I think it was Sony in Japan that re-released it.
0: All right, yeah, the Japanese are just as hungry for American soul music as UK and Europe, I'm telling you. In fact, you came to perform at the UK in 2007, didn't you? How was that? I mean, did you notice there's a real hunger?
1: I loved it.
0: Yeah, yeah.
1: I truly loved it.
0: Because you can feel the love, can't you?
1: Yes, and I was quite taken with how much the people love the music, and I had never performed in England before, even though Never Leave Me and House of Jack Built and all of the music was loved and well known there, but I'd never performed, so that was a great experience.
0: I would imagine it's safe to say that it's one of those experiences that you'll never forget, because more often than not, when the American artists come over to a UK or a European crowd, they're absolutely reduced to tears at the intensity of the welcome that's waiting for them.
1: It's so true. Mm. I absolutely agree. You described my experience perfectly.
0: But it's not just not just the UK that gives you that welcome, is it? Because you performed at Peretta in Italy in 2010. That's a nice soul festival, and a gorgeous setting.
1: Oh, it really, really is. And there was just overwhelming love as well.
0: Yeah.
1: I absolutely loved working the Mojo Festival in Spain.
0: Oh, lovely.
1: That was great.
0: You're still recording. 2018, you brought out a 45, I Can't Stand It, and Only Yesterday?
1: Yes.
0: Lovely. Are you working on anything at the moment? Is there anything on the horizon?
1: Well, I'm actually working on a gospel album.
0: Oh, lovely.
1: It was something I wanted to do for a long time. And at first I was kind of like I was, didn't want to do any gospel music, but now since that's really part of my roots, I was thinking of doing some more songs that I remember from when I was growing up, which is totally different from the gospel scene today.
0: Yeah.
1: So that's what I'm working on.
0: Lovely. And where can people buy your material? Do you have your own website or online store?
1: Well, most of the music you can get I'm at soulmusic.com.
0: Okay.
1: With David Nathan, www.soulmusic.com. I do have a website, but I don't have a web store.
0: Okay.
1: Place.
0: So what's, let's just give you a website a plug then.
1: It's thelmajones.com.
0: Excellent. Thelma, thank you so much for giving me this time. I've really enjoyed talking to you. It's been an absolute pleasure.
1: Well, it was lovely.
0: Thank you very much. So, I'll talk to you soon. Thanks very much again.
1: Yes, indeed. Thank you so much.

0: beautiful song from a beautiful lady, Thelma Jones, on the 70s Soul, Funk and Disco show, with a song written by Bobby Womack's one-time songwriting partner, a chap called Harold Payne. He's an interesting fella. If you'd like to know more, check out my website, shinal.co.uk.
1: The past is never forgotten. It merely takes its place.

Mike Jemison from 1979, or as he's known now, the Reverend Mike Jemison, who is still holding religious services in Detroit. You'll Never Get My Love, right here on the 70s Soul, Funk and Disco Show. I'm Eddie Crampton, and next door, got a fabulous sing-along song from Sandra Wright. And try as I might, I can't maintain that sustained note. Do you think you can?

can you believe I found that at a car boot and it cost me a fiver? I always thought if I didn't have bad luck, I'd have no luck at all, but I certainly landed on my paws that day. The Chimes, the beginning of my life on the 70s Soul, Funk and Disco show. Got a fabulous song from Willie Pickett on the way. Also Executive Suite, but right now, Irma Franklin.

Love that record. And I often include it in my sets if I'm asked to play it. A Sunday chill out up and down the UK. Always well received. And I'm never quite sure whether Willie Pickett and Wilson Pickett were the same artist. I mean, there's a good chance that they were, but I just don't know. If you do, please put me out of my misery. ad@shinal.co.uk. But one venue that I went to a few years ago was True Soul in Edinburgh, and I remember talking to a chap there called Dave Marshall, lovely bloke, very knowledgeable, and he said, have you ever heard of Richard Stepp? I said, no, it's passed me by. He says, well, if you don't buy another album, buy Holiday in Hollywood, if only for one track. I tell you what, it's a corker. This is called Caught Up in a Whirlwind.

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